hustle, no rock and roll. Unless your name's Brewster, cause Brewster's a punk. Parents let go cause it's magic in the air. Criticizing rap shows you're out of order. Stop looking, listen to the phrase and Fred Astaire's. And don't get offended while Mace Do-Si-Do's your daughter. A dry camera roll system is now set. Fly around the store under Daisy Productions. It stands for the inner sound, y'all, and y'all can bet that the action's not a trick.

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0: Yo, shapes, I like that drum.
1: 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Whoa, I'm feeling so emotional. Could be the last time to lose control. Oh, the system is so frightening though. Temptations are inviting.

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I look around the people, there's no interaction. Eyes glued, likes, views, it's a big distraction. One voice ain't gonna strike, but if millions came-

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0: as his grand red carpet rolls out on the side they stand, worshipping you like a god and like a goddess. Somehow, you remain modest. Flashbulbs pop, paparazzi goes wild. 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They answer to your beck and call. You're flawless, after all.
1: Overqualified for the position. Your dreams see fruition. 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
0: Everyone wants to know your name. Just like perfection.
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1: Dirty. 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
1: He stays on my mind, it's tricky. 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

0: turn up the bass and speaker, this one's gonna hit differently. 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
2: 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I don't know.
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